Hello, hello, this is Greek Music Express brought to you by the Voice of Greece. Our imaginary train is driven by our sound engineer, Alexandros Kasselakis, and by myself, Hercules Kanemou. Throughout this week, we have been celebrating some of the best Greek rock artists and bands that excelled during the first quarter of the 21st century. Welcome aboard Greek Music Express, Artist Nation, Rock of the 21st, Part 3, Hard Rock Energy.

Rock and roll simplicity, stunning riffs, and electric haze. This is Night Stalker. They play rock music, plain and simple, and have been doing so to rave reviews for the past 3 decades. In a world full of bands that fracture at the first hint of a bad review, Night Stalker are a powerhouse that, after 8 releases and over 500 worldwide shows, continue to stand at the forefront of the European hard rock scene. Formed in Greece in late 1989 by singer RG and made truly stable with the addition of bassist Andreas in 1992, Night Stalker managed to meld their heavy rock influences with funky rhythms and grungy melodies to create a whole new beast. With all these elements in place, they released their first EP in 1994, titled Side Effects, followed by their first full-length album, Use, in 1996, which established the band with their own trademark brand of dark, heavy sounds.

2000, so a slight shuffle in the lineup, as well as a new EP, The Ritual, which found Night Stalker treading further into the realms of deepest, darkest psychedelia. As Night Stalker welcomed new member Tollis, the 2004 album Just a Burn and 2009 Super Freak solidified the band as local and highly respected heroes throughout Greece, as well as solidifying a loyal international fan base. From the Balkans to the UK, Night Stalker continued to focus solely on their music and the fans, bringing their rock and roll circus of a live show to the stage across countless nationwide and European tours, plus festival appearances at the likes of Freak Valley, Stoned from the Underground, Rock Wave, Heavy by the Sea and Street Mode, as well as sharing stages with Ramones, Uriah Heep and many other legendary artists.

Since their establishment 2 decades ago, Thousand Modes has become a true staple of the international rock scene thanks to their songwriting and hundreds of fire-driven live performances across the globe. It's no wonder that Thousand Modes are considered one of Europe's most iconic heavy rock bands worldwide. From the early day breakthrough of stoner rock milestones, Supervan Vacation and Vultures, to the overdriven rock and roll charge of Repeated Exposure 2, to the ambitious alt-rock shift of Youth of Dissent, Thousand Modes let the power of music speak for itself, transcending genre boundaries and bringing together generations of faithful fans. Thousand Modes stands as a unique voice of hope and empowerment for those who are lucky to cross their path. Their fifth album, Cheat Death, delivered 10 powerful sonic statements packed with metal and punk influences.

Thousand Muds is a hard rock band from Heliomodi in Greece, formed in 2006. The group consists of Danny G, vocals and bass, Giorgos T, guitar, and Labros G, drums. Since their formation, the band has toured extensively across the globe and released 5 full-length studio albums. Thousand Muds, formed in 2006. In October 2010, they produced their first album, Super Van Vacation, with Billy Anderson. In order to promote their debut album, they played at 2 European tours with 40 shows in 15 countries, including festivals such as Rockwave Festival, Desert Fest, and Lake on Fire. The second album, Vultures, was released on the 30th of May 2014. In September 2016, the band released its third album, Repeated Exposure 2, via Ooga Booga. Next, Horses Green,

Ever since its creation in 2006, to date, Jane Doe, an indie rock band, has a fanatical audience, and rightfully so, since its particular sound and powerful stage presence make for probably one of the strongest alternative propositions in the Greek music landscape right now. Jane Doe released the first album, Heaven for Dogs, in 2008, which was immediately hailed by both the audience and the critics, while in 2011 they released online the EP Stories About Waves. During their two-decade-long existence, they have produced extraordinary works such as The Enormous Head of King Splendid, Revolution Diaries, and Recipes for Refugees. They have opened for numerous foreign bands such as A Place to Bury Strangers, Crippled Black Phoenix, Oh Children, Nightfields, Sonic Jesus, and others, while they have also shared the stage with Greek bands such as Moresti Fotia. The band members are Panos Doe, drums and percussion, Dionysis Doe, bass, Anastasis Doe, and Stavros Doe, guitars, Moss Doe, vocals and lyrics, and John Doe, visuals.

with Revolution Diaries, Thessaloniki's Jane Doe attempt to capture the feeling of their concerts in the studio, and they succeed in doing so. The album includes 38 minutes and 41 seconds of rage, of true mania, that are more bathed in light than embraced by darkness. There is nothing that can really stop me. There is nothing that I want more. I'm gonna hide this light no more. A few months after the CD release of the album Revolution Diaries in 2014, the sister album titled Recipes for Refugees was released. Recipes was released only in digital release, but is available in MP3 for free to those who buy the Revolution Diaries.

performed in 2010, Godsleep have been recognized from the start as one of the most promising bands in the heavy psychedelic rock genre. While maintaining the core elements of their sound, heavy fuzzy guitars, thick bass lines and powerful groovy drumming, Godsleep have enriched their songwriting with uniquely addictive female vocals. The latter range from psychedelic howls and haunting melodies to throat-ripping, edgy screams. Their latest LP, Lies to Survive, is the third full-length album by Godsleep. The band has experimented a lot with different styles. With more than 150 shows across Europe, they made it clear over the past years that no matter the genre, all you need to do is just stay active and believe in your own work and value.

According to Lifeo.gr, Godsleep is one of the Greek stoner rock bands that in recent years have managed to stand out on a global level and have also made great progress in their sound. We live for music, they say. We couldn't imagine a world without music. The group was created with five core members: Yannis, Dionysis, Kostas, Lefteris and Fedon. Then Kostas decided to move abroad, and they were left without a singer. After a time-consuming and rather unpleasant process of searching for a frontman or a frontwoman, Amy joined the group. We generally don't like to complain. Feeling rewarded by doing something that you love requires effort, sacrifices, determination, and faith in your abilities. If these are present, no obstacle is capable of taking you away from the goals that you set. In terms of subsistence, we cannot say that we live from music, as the process of playing in a rock band is an ongoing investment. So each of us has their own work, either steady or seasonal, to meet the demands of being a member of the band.

Black Mayonnaise is a music group that play around the core of hard rock with references to other favorite sounds such as hip-hop, drum and bass, breakbeat, electronica, blues and punk. They call it E-Rock for convenience, although no one knows whether they also own the actual term. Otherwise, they also have this strange name that makes many wonder about its origin. It's a kind of definition of their music. Black mayonnaise, for some scientists, is the sediment that exists in certain oceans, originating from various sources, which destroys the entire flora at their bottom. Black Mayo first appeared in 1996 when a band from Thessaloniki called Nyhtopuli decided to change its name. Nyhtopuli had been formed in 1994 by Andreas Asimakopoulos and had several concerts with various musicians supporting him in many bars of the city. In 96, the band's lineup was finalized with Andreas, guitar and vocals, Kostas Matsoukidis, bass and vocals, and Thomas Arvanitis, drums and vocals. The three of them changed the name of the band and recorded a demo that 2 years later would be re-recorded to become their first album.

Mavri Mayonnaise, black mayonnaise, moves around the core of hard rock with strong references to other musical styles such as funk, blues and punk. The careful, cerebral lyrics of the songs are another element that characterizes the group. Mavri Mayonnaise has performed numerous concerts throughout Greece, TV appearances and radio interviews. They are experimenting timidly with the addition of electronic sounds and rhythms to their sound, as well as the addition of multimedia to their concerts. They are one of the first bands in Greece to appear in the late 90s on stage with a computer and video projections in the background. The new sound they created after all this creative search incorporates into the band's hard rock even more eccentric references to music such as hip-hop, drum and bass and electronica. Loops and original electronic sounds are now an integral part of the compositions, while the lyrics touch upon topics that few have dared to touch.

Well, with Checkmate by Black Mayonnaise, I'm afraid that part three of our week-long tribute to Greek rock of the 21st century has come to an end. Today, we listen to leading hard rock bands and artists such as Night Stalker, 1000 Muds, Jane Doe, and Godsleep. Now it's time to tell you goodbye with Planet of Zeus and Sea Bastards. From our sound engineer, Alexandros Kasselakis, and from myself, Hercules Kanamu, peace and love, and keep believing in the miracle of Greek music.

0: Good morning, good afternoon, or good evening, in whichever part of the world you're in. I'm Katerina Badzaki, Christos Vouliouklakis on sound, Vasilis Nikolopoulos on sound. From Greece to the world, you see the habit. Here are today's top stories. Turkish President Tayyip Erdogan has said that NATO allies must lift defense industry restrictions among them, pressing the case for Ankara to break into some Europe-only initiatives. At a time when a model of cooperation based on common sense and reason is possible, excluding allies that are not members of the European Union would lead to artificial divisions on Europe, he said. However, speaking at the summit, Prime Minister Kyriakos Mitsotakis said NATO must be based on the fundamental principle of good neighbourly relations, adding that Greece continues to face what he described as an open threat of war from Turkey if Athens exercises its legal right to expand its territorial waters. Greece is counting down to its turn at the rotating presidency of the Council of European Union in July 2027, a role that could place it at the centre of the most difficult phase of negotiations over the bloc's next seven-year budget for 2028-2034. While the official goal remains reaching an agreement by the end of 2026, few in Brussels believe the timetable will be met. If talks extend into 2027, the Greek presidency could inherit the most complex stage of the process and be tasked with bridging differences among member states. Developments, though, in the coming months are therefore being closely watched in Athens as part of preparations for the 6 months presidency. And officials in Athens and Brussels still consider an agreement by the end of next year both achievable and politically desirable, noting that elections in major countries, including France, Italy, Spain, and Poland in 2027, could make compromise even harder. Four water bombing aircraft were deployed today to fight a wildfire in central Greece, as much of the country was declared at a high risk of wildfire, authorities said. There were no immediate reports of damage to property or injuries. The fire service said the three planes and one helicopter were assisting 30 firefighters with 10 fire engines near the village of Argyromylos, some 20 kilometres of southwest of the city of Larissa. The fire was burning through forest and farmland. Its cause was not immediately known. Also Wednesday, one helicopter flew to help 58 firefighters and 15 fire engines battle a blaze in forest and farmland near the village of Xirovrisi. Also 10 kilometres north of the town of Kilkis. And for tomorrow, Thursday, civil protection authorities have warned that there is a high risk of wildfire in the greater Athens region, the island of Aegina, northeastern Peloponnese, including Corinth, Nafplio and Mykines. Dozens of wildfires break out daily during Greece's hot, arid summers, but most are quickly brought under control. U.S. Secretary of Defense Pete Hegseth canceled a meeting that had been scheduled for Wednesday to discuss the possible sale of F-35 fighter jets to Turkey with Israeli Prime Minister Benjamin Netanyahu. An Israeli source told Reuters any such sale would likely anger Israeli officials. The source, who spoke on condition of anonymity due to the sensitivity of the matter, said Hegseth had also been scheduled to meet Israeli Defense Minister Israel Katz on a trip to Israel and that Iran would feature in their discussions. Meanwhile, U.S. President Donald Trump said that the memorandum of understanding signed to end the conflict that the U.S. and Israel launched against Iran was over and that he didn't want to engage with Tehran. The U.S. embassy in Israel had no immediate comment on Hegseth's planned meetings. And however, Turkey, a NATO member, has long criticized Israeli cooperation in Gaza, Lebanon and Syria and has repeatedly accused Israel of trying to undermine the U.S.-Iran ceasefire deal mediated by Pakistan. Greek exports recorded a significant increase in May thanks to the growth in fuel prices, leading to a reduction in the trade deficit despite an increase in imports. According to provisional data of the Hellenic Statistical Authority, the total value of exports amounted to 5.71 billion euros, that is in May 20, from 4,195 billion in May 2025, recording an increase of 20.9%. The European Commission said it has decided to refer Greece to the Court of Justice of the European Union over concerns that the country's legislation fails to fully comply with EU rules protecting fixed-term workers for discrimination. The explanations provided by Greece do not dispel the Commission's concern, the Commission said, adding that the case would not be brought before the Court of Justice, would be brought before the Court of Justice of the European Union. Five suspected members of migrant smuggling rings have been arrested in northern Greece, including one on the outskirts of Thessaloniki, ferrying people west in cars from the country's northeastern border with Turkey. Police said the three men and two women were all foreign nationals. One lacked a driving license. A police statement said one suspect was arrested early Wednesday in Kalochori, west of Thessaloniki, with two migrants in the boot of the car he was driving following a road chase. Police said the suspects were carrying total 20 migrants. Thousands of people from the Middle East, the Indian subcontinent and Africa enter Greece illegally every year by crossing the Evros land border, even though Greek authorities have blocked much of the frontier by building a high metal fence. At least 15,000 people have arrived so far by land and sea, mostly crossing in small boats from Libya to the southern island of Crete. And the Ionian University is adding artificial intelligence to all undergraduate programs, making AI a subject for students across disciplines. The plan combines two new courses offered university-wide. And also Rector Andreas Flores said some courses will be mandatory and others elective, with hybrid teaching supported by recently acquired infrastructure. He said the goal is for graduates to leave with basic AI knowledge and a critical ethical approach to its responsible use after graduation. On to culture news now. Matt Damon has played action hero Jason Bourne, an astronaut stranded on Mars, and dozens of other characters, but it was his role as the Greek king Odysseus that he said presented his biggest on-screen challenge. Director Christopher Nolan insisted on practical effects and real-world scale over digital shortcuts for his telling of the Odyssey, which will debut in theatres on July the 17th. And the Thessaloniki Forest Festival continues through September with theatre, music and dance performances, including a multinational production of Euripides Vakis. In Athens, the 9th Summer Book Fair opens at Kypsali Municipal Market from July the 10th to the 12th with free admission. On to sports news now. Greek sailors participating in the 420th World Championship in France have set their sights on many medals. At least it is noteworthy that the men's mixed category, the first two boats are Greek, and in the U17 category, our sailors could occupy the first six places. With an overall of 147 boats, with just four penalty points. And Novak Djokovic advanced to the semi-finals in Wimbledon, defeating Felix Auger Aliassime 7-6 in the quarterfinals of the tournament. Novak Djokovic advanced to his 15th Wimbledon semi-final, and the Serbian tennis player, who reached 107 tournament victories, advanced to the last four win. And this victory will bring him face-to-face with Jannik Sinner for a ticket to the final of the event. Last but not least, the weather forecast: mostly sunny weather is expected across Greece, with isolated afternoon showers over mountainous areas. Temperatures will reach 34 to 35 degrees Celsius, while strong northwesterly winds of up to 7 above will affect parts of the Aegean. Athens will see sunshine with a high of 34 degrees, and Thessaloniki will also reach 34 degrees with a few afternoon clouds. And that's all from us for now from the Voice of Greece, together with the Athens News Agency. But there will be a new edition of Earth's Voice of Greece news later. 6 p.m. Greek local time. I'll be here with you with the latest updates. I'm Katerina Batzaki, Vasilis Nikolopoulos on sound. Stay safe, stay tuned, stay curious, stay connected. And again, thank you for listening.
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2: Hello from Athens. Here is the latest news in English from Hellenic news broadcaster ERT and the Voice of Greece. Good morning, good afternoon, or good evening, in whichever part of the world you're in. I'm Katerina Batzaki, Vasilis Nikolopoulos on sound. From Greece to the world, here are today's top stories. Topping the news, the NATO summit in Ankara has brought renewed focus to regional security. Turkish President Recep Tayyip Erdogan called for the removal of defense industry restrictions among allies and reiterated Ankara's push to acquire F-35 fighter jets. Greek Prime Minister Kyriakos Mitsotakis responded by stressing that NATO solidarity must be built on respect and good neighborly relations, noting that Greece continues to face threats over its sovereign rights. Meanwhile, proposed US F-35 sales to Turkey remain uncertain after Defense Secretary Pete Hegseth cancelled planned talks in Israel, where the issue has sparked concern alongside opposition in the US Congress. Athens is also looking ahead to a key European role, Greece's 2027 presidency of the Council of the European Union, which could place the country at the heart of negotiations on the bloc's next long-term budget. On the domestic front, firefighters supported by aircraft spend the day battling blazes in central and northern Greece. Authorities warn that the wildfire danger remains high for Thursday, tomorrow, across Attica, Evia, parts of the Peloponnese, Thessaloniki, Chalkidiki and islands of the northeastern Aegean. In the economy, Greek exports surged in May, helping to shrink the trade deficit despite rising imports. Also, the European Commission has referred Greece to the EU's highest court over differences in employment conditions between fixed-term and permanent teachers. On other news now, police have arrested 5 suspected migrant smugglers in northern Greece as arrivals by land and sea this year continue to climb. And in education, the Ionian University is breaking new ground by introducing artificial intelligence courses to all undergraduate students, pairing technical skills with a strong focus on ethics and responsible use. On to culture news now. Hollywood star Matt Damon says playing Odysseus in Christopher Nolan's upcoming epic The Odyssey has been the greatest challenge of his career. At the same time, Thessaloniki's Forest Festival and Athens' Summer Book Fair continue to fill the summer with music, theatre and literature. On to sports news now. Greek sailors are setting the pace at the 420 World Championship in France, leading multiple categories. At Wimbledon, Novak Djokovic has powered into a record 15th semi-final, where he will face Jannik Sinner. And in wrestling, Vasilis Papagiorgiou has captured bronze for Greece at the Under-20 European Championships in Skopje. And the weather forecast for today and tomorrow. Expect another hot summer day across Greece with plenty of sunshine and only a few afternoon showers over the mountains. Temperatures will climb to 34-37 degrees Celsius, while northwesterly winds in the Aegean may reach 7 on the Bofa scale. Athens, Thessaloniki will both see highs of nearly 37 to 38 degrees. And that's all from us for now from the Voice of Greece, together with the Athens News Agency. But there will be a new edition of ERT's Voice of Greece news later. Well, now 4 PM tomorrow, Greek local time. I'll be here with you with the latest updates. I'm Katerina Batzaki, Vasilis Nikolopoulos on sound. Stay safe, stay tuned, stay curious. And again, thank you for listening.
0: Η φωνή της Ελλάδας ακούγεται παντού.

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1: When Dukes and Martha Rogers pass a time of day with me, I say me special word and then they ask me out to tea.

0: Fastocious Alleyxphiistic Fragicalic Rufus. But that's going a bit too far, don't you think? So when the cat has got your tongue, there's no need for dismay. Just summon up this word and then you've got a lot to say. But better use it carefully or it could change your life.
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0: Yes?
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of life has been strung. You might think a sweep's on the bottom most rung. Though I spends me time in the ashes and smoke, in this old wide world there's no happier bloke. Chim chim.

up where the smoke is all billowed and curled. 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When there's hardly no day, nor hardly no night, there's things off in shadow and off way in white. On the rooftops of London, cool, what a sight.